0: is your all-access pass to the biggest hits and hottest celebrities. Oh, yeah. Pop Crush Nights.
1: Do you have a routine list when you're getting ready? So for me, even though I'm not leaving the house, but if I know I'm leaving the house later, I get fully ready. Do you put your shoes on at that time, or do you wait until you're right about to leave the door?
2: See, I'm a weirdo. I don't like shoes in the house. So it's the very last thing that I do right before I walk out the door. It's the first thing I take off as soon as I touch the linoleum in my kitchen.
1: See, for me, it's like, even if I know, like, I'm not leaving right away, but I'm leaving later, I have to put the shoes on at that time because, or I feel like weird. And I'm like, oh my gosh, I'm not complete. I'm not ready yet. 1-888-900-5217. Back me up on this. You have to do everything at once or you feel incomplete.

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1: I'm single, and, you know, so I'd be trying to go on dates every now and again, but do you know what they say a good date should cost?
2: A source of laughter and fun.
1: Your soul. $196.
2: What?
1: I'm like,
2: where are they going?
1: In the Hamptons? Like, what are we doing? First of all, no, like, splitting your dinner, but where are we eating? We're not eating at, you know, the Ritz-Carlton. We're eating at Taco Bell Cantina.
2: I was
1: like,
2: going to say.
1: If I'm paying $196, I am getting lucky that night, and then you're staying over and doing it again in the morning. Because absolutely.

together with a Harry Styles. Yes, we want to send you to see his show in New York City. I just think about that. Remember those Pace Picante commercials? New York City. Oh, what a throwback. But yes, you can be there. We want to get you there. Two-night hotel stay. Go and check it out. Madison Square Garden. You could say you were there if that's where Taylor and Travis are getting married. So enter to win right now. 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

0: 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I know which city has the best foodie options?
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0: Rocking everywhere.
1: But it actually surprised me because does Nashville have good food, Lauren?
0: Oh, it's delicious. There are so many good options here, but nothing like Orlando, Florida. Have you spent time in Orlando?
1: Yeah, I've been to Orlando, but I don't think, where am I going to go for some great food? Let's go to Orlando.
0: Mickey Mouse ears? I mean, come on.
1: Ooh, that ice cream. What food is your city known for? Hit us up. 1-888-900-5217. Hungry.
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bit. Say, I got drive, I don't need a car. 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
2: Pop Crush Nights, Lauren Snap, Donnie Meacham, and I text like a grandmother. That's right, one finger swiping the whole time I'm sending any type of text message. Here is where I am grinding my teeth over something.
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2: So Gen Alpha, which is the youths that are now coming up, they're saying that we text in full sentences in school, and that should be left at the school. 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They don't want to see any type of uppercase text. I can't stand this. I have to send you a full text with punctuation.
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0: nights.
1: Using ChatGPT to win your arguments. Now, I'm not going to say that I won, but I will say that I fought a good fight and I didn't back down. And there was something about the way that the chatbot told me to talk to my boyfriend that, like, honestly just allowed him to, like, hear me for what I was trying to say, which made the conversation better. Again, might not have won, but he did at least hear me. So I'm going to say maybe ChatGPT is the thing that's going to save our relationship.
2: Did he know you were using ChatGPT?
1: Absolutely not, Donnie. And I swear if you tell him, we won't be friends anymore. And you know what? You're going to have to do the show solo.
2: Okay. But no, seriously, I would be frustrated if somebody used logic when arguing with me. No, I don't want logic. I want ridiculousness. I want to go, oh, well,

0: February 2nd, 2022, when I asked you how I looked that day, and you said fine. And then when I went out, all my friends were like, well, this is a choice of an outfit. You said fine.
1: I like to be rational.
0: Don't know that.
1: I like to be rational.

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1: Together with Harry Styles.
2: Yes, we want to send you to see his show in New York City. I just think about that. Remember those Pace Picante commercials? New York City. Oh, what did I throw back? But yes, you can be there. We want to get you there. Two-night hotel stay. Go and check it out. Madison Square Garden. You could say you were there if that's where Taylor and Travis are getting married. So enter to win right now. 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
1: I'm single, and you know, so I'd be trying to go on dates every now and again, but do you know what they say a good date should cost?
2: A source of laughter and fun.
1: Your soul. $196.
2: What?
1: I'm like,
2: where are they going?
1: In the Hamptons? Like, what are we doing? First of all, no, like splitting your dinner, but where are we eating? We're not eating at, you know, the Ritz-Carlton. We're eating at Taco Bell Cantina.
2: I was like, going to say.
1: If I'm paying $196, I am getting lucky that night, and then you're staying over and doing it again in the morning, because that's a lot of money.
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2: All right.
1: Have you heard of quiet cutting?
2: What are you cutting?
1: Exactly.
2: Your
1: people
2: hair?
1: Out of your life, especially if they work with you. Apparently, it's when you decide that you're going to like shift your role in a relationship instead of just letting it go. So like, say you work with somebody who makes fish in the microwave. Maybe you're just not nice to them anymore. And that's where you quietly cut them out of your life. But you know you're going to see them at the office. You still have to be friends.
2: I'm confused. I'm quietly cutting this memory out of my head.

0: Snap Donna Meacham. We are better than our biggest failures. Remember that statement tonight. What is something that you have failed at recently? Slide into the DMs right there on the Pop Crush app coming up. And honestly, it's somebody who just failed to find a bathroom.
1: Wow. I mean, I'm failing at life.
0: We've all been there.
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1: Headed to Indiana, the home of the big dookie tonight, what? Where a 74-year-old woman was caught dropping dookies outside of her neighbor's house right next to his air conditioning unit. Now, you think that this might just happen once, right? Like, okay, you know what? You couldn't find a bathroom, couldn't make it. It's okay. No, this guy actually caught this woman multiple times taking a poop right next to his AC unit.
2: Awful, because the smell was then wafting in. But yeah, she's 74. Why isn't she wearing Depends? Like, woman, hello?

together with Harry Styles. Yes, we want to send you to see his show in New York City. I just think about that. Remember those Pace Picante commercials? New York City! Oh, what did I throw back? But yes, you can be there. We want to get you there. Two-night hotel stay. Go and check it out. Madison Square Garden. You could say you were there if that's where Taylor and Travis are getting married. So enter to win right now. PopCrush at PopCrush.com. 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
1: Lauren Snap, Donnie Meacham. It is a confession time for me. All right, we were just talking about the dookie dropper, and I have to say that I've also peed in public multiple times, and my nickname is Papa Squat Princess, so I'm not proud of it, but it's true.
2: Yeah, no, I almost got arrested one time for peeing, so I have stopped because I almost got arrested, and so I was like, you know what, officer, I'm so sorry. I will never do it again. And he was like, you better not. And I was like, okay, actually, I will not because I'm not going to jail for this.
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I bet you would. It's Lauren Snap from Pop Crush Nights. 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
1: Do you have a routine list when you're getting ready? So for me, even though I'm not leaving the house, but if I know I'm leaving the house later, I get fully ready. Do you put your shoes on at that time, or do you wait until you're right about to leave the door?
2: See, I'm a weirdo. I don't like shoes in the house. So it's the very last thing that I do right before I walk out the door. It's the first thing I take off as soon as I touch the linoleum in my kitchen.
1: See, for me, it's like, even if I know, like, I'm not leaving right away, but I'm leaving later, I have to put the shoes on at that time or I feel like weird. I'm like, oh my gosh, I'm not complete. I'm not ready yet. 1-888-900-5217. Back me up on that. You have to do everything at once or you feel incomplete.

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0: 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Imagine singing along to As It Was and losing your mind with 20,000 other Harry Styles fans. 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
1: I'm single, and you know, so I'd be trying to go on dates every now and again. But do you know what they say a good date should cost?
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1: Your soul. $196.
2: What?
1: I'm like,
2: where are they going?
1: In the Hamptons? Like, what are we doing? First of all, splitting your dinner, but where are we eating? We're not eating at, you know, the Ritz-Carlton. We're eating at Taco Bell Cantina.
2: I was like, going to say.
1: If I'm paying $196, I am getting lucky that night, and then you're staying over and doing it again in the morning, because that's

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0: 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I know which city has the best foodie options?
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1: But it actually surprised me because does Nashville have good food, Lauren?
0: Oh, it's delicious. There are so many good options here, but nothing like Orlando, Florida. Have you spent time in Orlando?
1: Yeah, I've been to Orlando, but I don't think, where am I going to go for some great food? Let's go to Orlando.
0: Mickey Mouse ears? I mean, yeah. Come on.
1: Ooh, that ice cream. What food is your city known for? Hit us up. 1-888-900-5217. Hungry.
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She'll be all right. 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
3: They say the holy water's watered down, and this town's lost its faith. 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

0: 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Imagine singing along to As It Was and losing your mind with 20,000 other Harry Styles fans. 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

She'll be all right. No riding shining armored knight. 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

0: 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Imagine singing along to As It Was and losing your mind with 20,000 other Harry Styles fans. 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
13: I want to go to camp, and there's adult summer camps.
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0: People from other countries who have come to America for the World Cup are experiencing some hilarious problems. It's the Jubal Show. And you may have already seen all the social media posts from visitors from across the pond who've come to town for some soccer action, having their heads explode when they enter a Costco.
3: Mine does too. It's exciting.
0: Or the fact that people from other countries just want to take home all our ranch dressing because they've never really experienced it before.
3: It's true.
0: Well, there are a few other problems that people from other countries are having. One so bad that actually one state's Department of Health had to issue a formal
4: warning
0: to people who are visiting the country. And it's hilarious what they had to warn them about. But a couple other things that people from other countries are complaining about when it comes to visiting America is that the World Cup has created an unexpected problem for those people.
3: What?
0: Apparently, people from other countries are gaining weight. A lot of weight.
4: Welcome to America. Yeah.
3: Hold on. You haven't been here that long. And I know you're walking. Blame that on the beer.
0: They came to America with their lean, healthy, we don't eat cows that shoot more steroids than a Major League Baseball player in the late 90s did. Bodies, and they're leaving with sleep apnea, acid reflux, and an addiction to dipping sauces.
4: Sounds like America.
0: And it's all because they'll have to travel to other states and things like that to go to the games. But along the way, they're stopping at Raising Cane's, Taco Bell, Waffle House, Buffalo Wild Wings, Bucky's, Chipotle, American Barbecue is also something that they can't stop eating.
3: Me too.
4: And the huge portion sizes. Tour de America.
0: Yeah.
3: Okay, it's a delicacy.
5: But they do all of these things in one day. It's like, guys, we gotta split it up. Come on now.
3: The ranch dressing alone would do it.
0: The people from other countries say that on average, they're leaving with about 15 extra pounds.
4: Yeah.
5: Oh.
4: I mean, I just turned vegetarian like less than a month ago, and I lost 10 pounds already.
0: Yeah.
4: Wow. Just from that change.
0: Insane. The quality of the food in America versus European countries is crazy.
3: It is very different.
5: And the fact that our fast food options are like the ones that like give you the freshman 15 because that's what it sounds like. The 15 versus theirs are
3: the FIFA 15.
5: That's what we're calling it.
0: That's what it should be called.
5: I didn't call it that. People are calling it that. I swear I heard that.
3: Oh my God.
5: It's like that's what it's becoming. You're here for so like a few months and that's what you're leaving with.
4: Yeah.
5: Ranch and FIFA 15.
3: Oh wow.
0: One of the reasons that people from other countries might be dealing with gaining the FIFA 15 is also because of a warning that had to be issued from the Washington State Department of Health.
3: Uh-oh.
0: They issued a formal advisory warning visiting World Cup fans about the high potency of local cannabis products. Basically, they had to tell foreigners, like, hey, man, you might want to just take one hit.
4: It's and a little see different how it here.
0: Yeah, it's a little stronger than what you're used to.
3: Meanwhile, people from Amsterdam are like, what do you mean?
4: Right,
3: this is nothing.
4: Right, exactly.
5: And then they get the munchies.
4: Exactly. Then they're having more of the Buckies and whatnot.
3: Different kind of vacation.
0: Reports of people from other countries calling the emergency room, thinking that they're having a heart attack after smoking a little bit. That we have to offer here in America.
4: And then actually having a heart attack after they eat the food here. It's amazing.
5: Whoa. That's crazy. I didn't realize it was that different.
3: I didn't either. Is it strong? I don't really know.
0: Our weed here,
4: yes.
0: Like the legal stuff, is so much stronger than other countries. Or if it's not like raised on a farm where they can legally do it.
4: Yeah. I know some farmers, some really good farmers, and the whole point is to make it potent.
0: Yeah.
4: You know?
0: Yeah.
5: Really?
4: Yeah.
0: Yeah, because they're like engineering it in certain ways, and they can do that because like they have it's legal, so
4: yep.
0: They have the ability to like do all the science and stuff. It's much stronger.

0: Hey, we see you sitting there at the light on Vestal Parkway. Let's kill some time together.
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2: 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In your phone prank, next. 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
2: Hello?
3: Hi, my name is Pete Eakins, and I'm calling from Contemporary Art Museum. I was looking for Dana.
2: Yeah, this is me.
3: Where's it at?
2: I don't know what you mean. What are you talking about?
3: I'm talking about the piece of art that's gone missing. We've gone back and checked the cameras. You've been here 4 times in the last 3 weeks. So you've obviously been casing the place. That one of the pieces from our featured installations of Basquiat has gone missing.
2: Okay. You work at the museum.
3: I'm head of security for the museum. Yes, I'm head of the security for the museum. And I'm calling you to give you a chance to return the Basquiat painting that you've stolen.
2: Okay,
3: and I won't call the real police to come and arrest you and put you in jail for a very long time.
2: Okay, so yeah, I mean, I've come to the museum like all the time. I mean, you're not wrong. Like,
3: Four times in the last three weeks, you've been casing the joint. Trying to steal some art from our Gene Mitchell Basquiat.
2: Wow, dude. Yeah, that's embarrassing for you. It's Jean-Michel Basquiat.
3: I don't know what you're talking about. I work at the museum, so I think I might know a thing or two more about art than you, except you are an

0: art thief, so maybe you do know more than
1: me. I'm not, though. I don't, like, what, how, there, like, there's no way. Like,
0: where's the Boscawate?
1: I don't, I mean, are you serious? Not, I don't, how, like, what are you even trying to say? I just came to look at them.
0: You came to look at them 4 times in the last 3 weeks. 3 of those times you were obviously casing the joint. One time you had sunglasses on for a little bit when you were inside. Were there cameras in those? So you could look at an exit strategy and things like that. You have people in a van outside looking at screens or something. How'd you do it?
1: So what? I was there 4 times. Yeah, that's true. But I didn't take anything.
0: And each and every time looking at the Boscawoots.
1: Okay, it's Basquiat, dude. This
0: What's
1: is crazy.
0: Basquiat? What, you put it in a basket? Is that what you said?
1: You work at this museum and you don't even know how to pronounce it? Jean-Michel Basquiat.
0: I saw you leaving on the security camera with something rolled up in your hand. You want to tell me what that is, Missy?
1: Yeah, that's because I bought a poster from the gift shop, you idiot. Of course I had something rolled up in my arm. It was something I paid for.
0: You know how many times I've seen movies where people act like they're buying a poster from the museum gift shop, but really it's the original?
1: Okay, well, that's maybe a movie, but that did not happen. I didn't steal anything.
0: I saw Nicolas Cage do it in National Treasure, and you did it to us.
1: Oh, okay. Wow, okay, yeah, that was a crazy movie that isn't real. Yeah, I'm sure you saw that.
0: He was arrested. They were trying to arrest him for that crime as well.
1: Yeah, in the movie. But I didn't do that. I bought a poster at a gift shop at the museum. That's what that was. I didn't steal anything.
0: That was a movie based on real life events.
1: Not even close.
0: And that's where you got your idea.
1: Yeah, I got my idea from the National Treasure movie. You know what? Call the real cops, you moron. What are you talking about?
0: I'm talking about that this is actually a phone prank. This is Jubal from the Jubal Show doing a phone prank on you, and your friend Tiffany set you up.
1: What? Dude, my blood pressure is spiking. I was about to get pissed.
0: She said you've been to the museum a bunch in the last few weeks. And
1: oh my God, I have, like, constantly.
0: Well, yeah, you've been trying to steal one of the Boscawates.
1: Dude, if you say his name wrong one more time, my head's going to explode.
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1: It's almost time for To Catch a Cheater. It's the Jubal Show, and one of our listeners thinks that her boyfriend of 8 months might be cheating, and you might be shocked to find out what he's actually doing.
2: Yeah.
1: You'll hear it in To Catch a Cheater right after this. It's the Jubal Show.
3: Hey, it's Andy. Spend your work

0: Delaney is on the phone today for To Catch a Cheater, and she thinks that her boyfriend named Ford of 8 months might already be cheating. No. So we'll see if we can help her out. Delaney, why do you think that Ford might be cheating on you?
1: Because dipshit Derek can't keep his mouth shut.
2: I'm sorry.
3: What?
2: Who's that?
0: Dipshit Derek is always messing things up, isn't he?
3: I mean, with that kind of name, it's self-explanatory.
0: What does that mean?
1: Ford is awesome. We've really been, you know, like you said, we've been together for 8 months. Mm-hmm. He actually told me he loved me last week.
3: Oh.
1: I know. It's like, he's great. But yes, the story of dipshit Derek. So, Ford is great, except for a couple of his friends, and dipshit Derek is one of them.
0: Okay.
1: Because he's like a frat guy. And he's Ford's best friend, and he's just an absolute douchebag.
0: Okay.
3: That does suck.
1: Like, just picture your stereotypical douchebag, and that's dipshit.
0: Okay.
1: I call him dipshit for short.
0: Okay.
1: So we're hanging out the other night, and dipshit makes this comment about, I know that's good, but dipshit makes this comment about Ford not being able to like keep his lips to himself when he gets a few drinks in.
0: Okay.
1: So
2: leave it up to him to tell you that.
1: I didn't think anything of it because he's a dipshit. Ford got like super uncomfortable when he said it.
0: Okay.
2: Wait.
0: So it was like his friend said something he shouldn't have in front of you, is what it felt like.

0: Yeah, totally. And so I asked dipshit what he was talking about, and he just kind of laughed, and he was like, well, wouldn't you like to know? Which, like, obviously, asshole. So I asked Ford about it later, and he said that all he said was that dipshit's an idiot and that he was just trying to, like, you know, get a rise out of me.
1: Okay.
0: But it was weird. It was really weird, and I don't know that I trust what he said.
1: Okay.
2: I mean, he sounds kind of like too dumb to make that up just to get a rise out of you, you know?
0: Well, that's what I'm wondering. Yeah. Is it, I don't know.
1: All right. Well, we'll try to figure it out for you. You already told us what grocery store. He's a rewards member at, so we'll call and pretend to be from the grocery store and say that every single month we choose one lucky rewards member who gets free flowers delivered from us, and we'll see if he sends those to you or to somebody else, okay?
0: Okay.
1: All right, we'll get you to catch a cheater next. It's the Jubal Show. Hey, what's up? It's Jubal, and get

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1: Got room for one more if you still want to go to Aspen.
2: Where did you find that?
1: Some kid back in town. Traded the van for it, straight up. I can get 70 miles to the gallon on this hog.
2: You know, Lloyd, just when I think you couldn't possibly be any dumber, you go and do something like this and totally redeem yourself.
3: It's time for America's favorite trivia game, You Versus Victoria. Your chance to take on Victoria Ramirez in a game of trivia for RuPaul's Drag Race tickets. And let's meet today's contestant for You Versus Victoria, Carrie. What's up, Carrie?
4: What's up? How are you?
3: Pretty good. How are you doing?
4: I'm doing good.
5: How confident are you, Carrie? Because I just found a bottle of cold brew in the fridge.
6: Superpowers enacted.
5: And I haven't taken my medicine. Oh, I forgot my medicine. I'm sorry.
4: Well, since I got through, I'm sitting in the parking lot of my coffee stand, so I haven't had mine yet.
7: You're so close.
3: Yeah. Well, we'll see how it goes. We'll send Victoria out of the studio, and while she's leaving, the game is played like this, Carrie. You have 30 seconds to answer as many questions as possible. If you don't know one, just say pass, and Victoria has to beat you outright to win, okay?
4: All right.
3: All right, here we go, Carrie. Your time starts now.
7: Which twin sisters became household names playing Michelle Tanner on the sitcom Full House?
4: Oh my gosh, brain fart. Pass.
7: What common kitchen ingredient was once used as a currency?
4: Pass.
7: In soccer, what does FIFA stand for?
4: Pass.
7: What is the fastest land animal over long distances?
4: Pass.
3: All right. We'll bring Victoria back into the studio. And while she's sitting down and putting on her headphones and stuff, here's a question for you, Carrie. Are you watching the World Cup?
4: I'm not.
3: Dang.
4: I have tuned in a couple times.
3: Seen a little
4: I'm
3: bit.
4: Not, like, into it or whatever.
3: Yeah, yeah.
4: Oh,
3: okay.
4: Yeah, sure.
3: Well, that's cool. You've watched it more than most people who have called in, so.
5: Hey, checking it out.
3: Yeah. All right, Victoria's sitting down. We've got her headphones on. Here we go. 30 seconds to answer as many questions as possible. If you don't know one, just say pass. And Victoria have to beat. Have to beat. Victoria have to beat. I can't speak today.
5: And
3: Victoria, you have to beat Carrie outright to win. Carrie, you can tell Victoria when to go.
4: Oh, let's go.
7: Which twin sisters became household names playing Michelle Tanner on the sitcom Full House?
5: The Olsen twins.
7: What common kitchen ingredient...
5: Hey, it still counts. Freeze. What, give me a nod.
7: What common kitchen ingredient was once used as a currency?
5: It's Mary-Kate and Ashley. Kitchen ingredient?
7: Mm-hmm.
5: Flour.
7: In soccer, what does FIFA stand for?
5: Is it sugar? He wasn't... I can't say it. In soccer, what does FIFA stand for? Fun... Intervals, fiery, acclimate. Oh, dang it! I don't know. I should not even.
6: All right.
5: That one.
6: The World Fun Cup.
3: Send it over to our scoreboard and see how you guys did with our scoreboard producer Freeze.
6: Victoria had one and Carrie had none.
5: Whoa.
4: I would have gotten one if I wasn't on the phone and in my dang car.
5: Yes,
4: it's
5: okay, Carrie.
4: I know.
7: No, it's harder on the phone. I get it, Carrie.
5: What? It's harder in person. All of them are pointing at me.
3: You still get RuPaul's Drag Race tickets just for playing, but Victoria did beat you, Carrie.
5: Yeah,
4: I
5: did.
4: Right, awesome.
3: Get the answers now with Nina.
7: Mary-Kate and Ashley Olsen are the twins that were Michelle Tanner on Full House.
5: Yeah.
7: Salt actually was the kitchen ingredient that was once used as currency.
5: What? When?
7: In soccer, FIFA stands for Federation Internationale de Football Association.
6: Cool. Nice. Nice, Nina.
7: What?
5: You said de football.
7: Yeah.
5: So where's the D?
3: It's like,
7: it's a word.
3: Yeah, it's like, you know, they'll leave like the out of it.
6: Yeah, or and.
7: Don't you speak Spanish, bro?
5: Yeah, but that's annoying. They should have added a D somewhere.
3: FIFTA.
5: FIFTA.
3: That's more fun to say, actually.
5: It's
3: I agree
5: the FIFTA
3: with you.
5: World Cup!
7: The fastest land animal that runs over long distances is
5: cheetah.
7: The pronghorn antelope.
5: Girl, that's not even an animal. Stop lying.
1: Okay, because I just made that up.
8: Just for fun.
5: I don't know, Nina. You may have.
8: Ooh, pronghorn. I like that word.
6: That sounds fun. Let's make it up.
5: Okay, you asked.

0: like that's so out of the realm.
1: It's just so stupid.
0: Oh, good times. That's it.
1: Okay. You're just letting me laugh. I was like,
2: I thought there was more. No, I thought giving you space to laugh.
3: Yeah. I thought you were moving on to the next one. And then, okay, anyway. Carrie.
0: It's okay.
3: Thank you for playing.
4: Thank you.
3: Yeah, we play you versus Victoria this same time every single weekday morning. 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And your phone prank happens every single hour on the 20s. Your next one is coming up in just a second.
0: Sometimes you just got it. Sometimes you just got it. And if you're me,
5: it's hardly ever.
0: You just hey, I was gonna say I just always have it.
3: And then if you're me, you stress the sometimes.
0: Or you just have it. Okay,
1: right, we're making stuff up.
3: Phone break is coming up right after this, and then right after that is Nina's What's Trending. 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
9: Why did you take it off the shelf? 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
3: What was that craziness? 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
2: Hello.
3: Hi, my name is Trevor, and I'm with Carpet Cleaning, and I was looking for Dean, who we were cleaning their carpet today.
2: This is Dean. What's going on, Trevor?
3: Hi, Dean. So, just calling to let you know that there's just like a little bit of a minor issue that we ran into when I'm cleaning the carpet. So.
2: Okay. Well, my wife should be there at the house, so like she should be able to deal with.
3: She's not here right now. She went somewhere, and then she said that if there is a problem to call, and I called her, but went to the voicemail, so I'm calling you because like I just feel like I should probably talk to somebody about this, and I want to apologize first of all. Like it was just like very hard not to touch it.
2: Okay, I'm
3: sorry. It was like hella cool, and so like I never seen one like that before.
2: What are you talking about?
3: And so, it's just like I couldn't help it because like I also saw the new movie that was out and everything. And so like I just, I saw it and I was like, oh my God, that looks so cool. I haven't seen one like that. So that's what happened.
2: Trevor, what are you talking about?
3: I tried to ride your toy.
2: You tried to ride my toy?
3: Yeah. And I don't think it's like not made for humans to ride it. I don't think because it sort of snapped like in half.
2: Hang on. When you say toy, are you talking about the battle cat that was on the shelf?
3: Yeah, it's like a He-Man battle cat toy. It's really big.
2: I'm sorry. Are you f-ing serious? Why did you take it off the shelf? The thing's worth like probably $1,500 now to replace. Why would you do this?
3: Oh boy. Okay, so that's an expensive toy.
2: It's not a toy. It's a collector's item. It's made for collectors. Like why the f- would you touch? Why would you touch my stuff? You're just supposed to be cleaning the goddamn carpets.
3: It's just that I'm a big fan of the He-Man movies. So like I just wanted to like see how it would be to ride the battle cat, And so.
2: I'm sorry. What's the sound?
3: I'm sorry. What? I was having trouble hearing you over the guitar.
2: Stop. What the f*** is that? You put that guitar down and leave my shit alone. Stop touching my things. I'm going to drive my ass back from work and I'm going to deal with you.
3: So I broke one of the strings.
2: Oh my God. Listen to me carefully, Trevor. I am going to come home and I am going to shove the remains of that battle cat up your goddamn and then I am going to take that broken string and wrap it around your neck. Stop touching my shit.
4: Okay, well, then I'll let you know that this is actually Jubal from the Jubal Show doing a phone prank on you, and your wife set you up.

Ain't no shame, ladies, do your thing. Just make sure you ahead of the game. You know, Missy still super duper, but Prince couldn't get me change my name. Papa, Hooter can't tell you slave again. No sign. Picture black saying, oh yeah.

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1: Hello?
2: Hi, my name is Trevor, and I'm with Carpet Cleaning, and I was looking for Dean, who we were cleaning their carpet today.
1: This is Dean. What's going on, Trevor?
2: Hi, Dean. So, just calling to let you know that there's just like a little bit of a minor issue that we ran into when I'm cleaning the carpet. So,
1: okay. Well, my wife should be there at the house, so like she should be able to deal with it.
2: Oh yeah, she's not here right now. She went somewhere, and then she said that if there is a problem, to call. And I called her, but went to voicemail, so I'm calling.

0: calling you because like I just feel like I should probably talk to somebody about this. And I want to apologize first of all. Like it was just like very hard not to touch it.
1: Okay. I'm
0: sorry. It's like hella cool. It's like hella cool. So like I never seen one like that before.
1: What are you talking about?
0: And so, yeah, it's just like I couldn't help it because like I also saw the new movie that was out and everything. And so like I just, you know, like I saw it and I was like, oh my God, that looks so cool. I haven't seen one like that. So that's what happened.
1: Trevor, what are you talking about?
0: I tried to ride your toy.
1: You tried to ride my toy?
0: Yeah. You know, and I don't think it's, like, not made for humans to ride it. I don't think because it sort of snapped, like, in half.
1: Hang on. When you say toy, are you talking about the battle cat that was on the shelf?
0: Yeah, it's like a He-Man battle cat toy. It's really big.
1: I'm sorry. Are you f-ing serious? Why did you take it off the shelf? Why the thing's worth like probably $1,500 now to replace. Why would you do this?
0: Oh boy. Okay, so that's an expensive toy.
1: It's not a toy. It's a collector's item. It's made for collectors. Like why the f- would you touch? Why would you touch my stuff? You're just supposed to be cleaning the goddamn carpets.
0: It's just that I'm a big fan of the He-Man movies. So like I just wanted to like see how it would be to ride the battle cat, you know. And so
1: I'm sorry. Are you? What's the sound?
0: I'm sorry. What? I was having trouble hearing you over the guitar.
1: Stop. Put it the f- back. You put that guitar down and you and leave my sh- alone. Stop touching my things. I'm going to drive my ass back from work and I'm going to deal with you.
0: So I broke one of the strings.
1: Oh my God. Listen to me carefully, Trevor. I am going to come home and I am going to shove the remains of that battle cat up your goddamn ass, and then I am going to take that broken string and wrap it around your neck. Stop touching my sh-.
2: Okay, well, then I'll let you know that this is actually Jubal from The Jubal Show doing a phone prank on you, and your wife set you up.
1: What?
2: It's a joke. She said that you guys are having your carpets cleaned today, and she wanted to mess with you.
1: Oh, good. Good. Like, honest to God, I was in just, like picturing this like, idiot kid, like... I don't even know, like, laying in the wreckage of everything I own. Oh, God.
3: Hey, it's Andy. Hope

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1: Give us 3 minutes and we'll give you everything you need to know for the day. It's time for Nina's What's Trending.
2: There's a new way people are spending their days this summer. It's trending big time and it's called day cap. I will tell you all about it and see if you want to be in on the day cap action in just a second.
3: Can we stop naming things and just let it be?
2: Listen, I'm so here for day cap. I don't even
3: Nina.
2: Care. I don't even care. I am here for the day cap.
1: I'm into naming things. I'm into name maxing. That's what I like to do.
3: Why? Why start that?
2: Oh my gosh, you're such a label maxer.
1: Yeah, I know. I'm label maxing right now.
3: Like, what is the point of that?
1: While I'm looks maxing and melt maxing at the same time.
2: Stop
1: try that.
2: Stop mogging us.
3: I need to leave. I feel ill.
1: You're sick maxing. I get it. Victoria.
2: Okay, but first, I need to tell you something that is so romantic and it's just so cute. So if you haven't heard, Dua Lipa got married to Callum Turner. Their photos are absolutely stunning. So if you haven't had a chance to go deep on that, do it. Her dress, oh my gosh, chef's kiss. But she has had a book club, if you didn't already know. Her book club is called Service 95.

0: Follow it.
1: But she just rebranded her book club and gave it a new name, and it's called Same Page.
0: Aww.
1: Oh my God.
0: Well, that's how they met too. They were literally like in a bar.
1: It's called Same Page because they were at dinner, actually. They were at dinner and they were sitting next to each other and they found out that they were reading the same book. And they realized that they were on the same chapter. And Callum looks at her and says, "So we're on the same page."
2: Oh, I just got goosebumps. I just got goosebumps.
0: It's so cute.
2: Oh my God.
0: Like, I don't blame, like, I'm not reading many books right now, so, like, I'm not gonna find a guy like that reading the same page. You're on page one? Me too, homie.
1: Okay, but look at Callum with that swag, too, though. Like, same page. Oh. Uh-huh.
0: Hot.
3: Yep.
1: Okay. Love, love, love. Be inspired, men. Be inspired to heal yourself and be like that.
0: Yeah.
2: Like that. Oh. Like that.
0: Go read a book.
1: Lastly, Let's day cap, though. I am so here for the day cap. There's a new trend on how people are spending their days this summer, and it is we party during the day. We go to sleep at night. I am here for this.
0: It's a darty.
1: Let's go day cap. No, it's called, well, they're
0: no,
1: called,
0: it's called the darty. We well, already have a name for it, people.
1: They changed it.
0: Cut it up right there.
1: They
0: cut,
1: changed
0: no,
1: it.
0: No.
1: They changed it. A nope. day cap is just like a night cap, but it's a day cap. So you have your last beverage in the afternoon.
0: Literally a darty. Day party.
1: Okay. Day party, day cap, party during the day. I love it. Do that and go to bed at night.
2: Get a good night's sleep.
4: Oh, so you don't have drinks too late in the evening.
1: Exactly. So day cap makes sure that you also don't go too far. Yeah. Darties, you don't have any limits.
4: That's why every day I try to finish up my drinking by noon.
1: You laugh, but yeah. I like to be done by 3.
4: Yeah. I start from the moment I wake up until about noon, and then I'm like, that's it, man. No more. No more until I go to bed.
1: You're joking.
4: I also go to bed at 1.
1: I'll leave here sometimes, go have some drinks, be done at 3, work out, and that's it. Anyway, that's what's trending.
5: All right. Your first date follow-up is coming up right after this. It's the Jubal Show. 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

0: Delaney is on the phone today for To Catch a Cheater, and she thinks that her boyfriend named Ford of 8 months might already be cheating. So we'll see if we can help her out. Delaney, why do you think that Ford might be cheating on you?
1: Because Derek can't keep his mouth shut.
2: I'm sorry.
3: What?
2: Who's that?
0: Derek is always messing things up, isn't he?
3: I mean, with that kind of name, it's kind of self-explanatory.
0: What does that mean?
1: Ford is awesome. We've really been, like you said, we've been together for 8 months. Mm-hmm. He actually told me he loved me last week. I know. It's like, he's great. But yes, the story of Derek. So Ford is great, except for a couple of his friends, and Derek is one of them.
0: Okay.
1: Because he's like a frat guy, and he's Ford's best friend, and he's just an absolute douchebag.
0: Okay.
3: That sucks.
0: That does suck.
1: Like, just picture your stereotypical douchebag, and that's dip.
0: Okay.
1: I call him dip for short.
0: Okay.
1: So we're hanging out the other night, and dip makes this comment about, I know that's good, but dip makes this comment about Ford not being able to like keep his lips to himself when he gets a few drinks in.

0: Okay.
1: So
2: leave it up to him to tell you that.
1: Didn't think anything of it because he's a dipshit. Ford got like super uncomfortable when he said it.
0: Okay.
3: So
0: it was like his friend said something he shouldn't have in front of you is what it felt like.
1: Yeah, totally. So I asked dipshit what he was talking about, and he just kind of laughed, and he was like, well, wouldn't you like to know? Which, like, obviously, asshole. So I asked Ford about it later, and he said that all he said was that dipshit's an idiot and that he was just trying to, like, you know, get a rise out of me.
0: Okay.
1: But it was weird. It was really weird, and I don't know that I trust what he said.
0: Okay.
4: I mean, he sounds kind of like too dumb to make that up just to get a rise out of you, you know?
1: Well, that's what I'm wondering. Yeah. Is it, I don't know.
0: All right. Well, we'll try to figure it out for you. You already told us what grocery store. He's a rewards member at, so we'll call and pretend to be from the grocery store and say that every single month we choose one lucky rewards member who gets free flowers delivered from us, and we'll see if he sends those to you or to somebody else, okay?
1: Okay.
0: All right, we'll get you to Catch a Cheater next. It's the Jubal Show.
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0: Hello?
1: Hi.
0: Hey, you have a dirty little secret?
1: Yeah, I do. I do.
0: Sweet. What is it?
1: Sometimes I like to go to funerals for random hookups.
2: I'm sorry. Huh? What?
1: I'll either look them up online or like in the papers, or I'll see like a funeral progression and I'll go to the funerals and yeah, I see if I can like hook up with somebody. Like, you know, people are emotionally available. And
0: yeah.
2: I don't know if I'd call that emotionally available.
3: You are preying on these people.
0: Does it work out for you a lot?
1: It's not praying. Like, they're rethinking life. Everyone's, you know, dressed up nice and stuff. But yeah, I've gotten like 3 phone numbers and a couple of dates in the past couple months.
0: All right. Well, thank you for telling us your dirty little secret.
2: That's interesting.
1: Yeah, don't tell anybody.
0: Okay. Bye.
4: 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Keep it going now. 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
2: Let's talk about New York State and the best road trips. Hey, it's Allison Kay. Well, New York State has been ranked the second best state for summer road trips. And this is according to a study by Wallet Hub. But this is something we already know. 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
2: 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I love this place.
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0: people from other countries who have come to America for the World Cup are experiencing some hilarious problems. It's the Jubal Show. And you may have already seen all the social media posts from visitors from across the pond who've come to town for some soccer action, having their heads explode when they enter a Costco.
1: Mine does too. It's exciting.
0: Or the fact that people from other countries just want to take home all our ranch dressing because they've never really experienced it before.
1: It's true.
0: Well, there are a few other problems that people from other countries are having. One so bad that actually one state's Department of Health had to issue a formal
2: warning
0: to people who are visiting the country. And it's hilarious what they had to warn them about. But a couple other things that people from other countries are complaining about when it comes to visiting America is that the World Cup has created an unexpected problem for those people. What? Apparently, people from other countries are gaining weight. A lot of weight.
2: Welcome to America. Yeah.
1: Hold on. You haven't been here that long. And I know you're walking. Blame that on the beer.
0: They came to America with their lean, healthy, we don't eat cows that shoot more steroids than a Major League Baseball player in the late 90s did. Bodies, and they're leaving with sleep apnea, acid reflux, and an addiction to dipping sauces.
2: Sounds like America.
0: And it's all because they'll have to travel to other states and things like that to go to the games, but along the way, they're stopping at Raising Cane's, Taco Bell, Waffle House, Buffalo Wild Wings, Bucky's, Chipotle, American Barbecue is also something that they can't stop eating.
1: Me too.
2: And the Tour Day America.
0: Sizes. Yeah.
1: Okay, it's a delicacy.
3: They do all of these things in one day. It's like, guys, we gotta split it up. Come on now.
1: The ranch dressing alone would do it.
0: The people from other countries say that on average, they're leaving with about 15 extra pounds.
2: Yeah.
3: On
2: them.
3: Oh.
2: I mean, I just turned vegetarian like less than a month ago, and I lost 10 pounds already.
0: Yeah.
2: Wow. Just from that change.
0: Insane. The quality of the food in America versus European countries is crazy.
1: It is very different.
3: And the fact that our fast food options are like the ones that like give you the freshman fit. I say freshman 15 because that's what it sounds like. The 15 versus theirs are.
1: The FIFA 15.
3: That's what we're calling it.
0: What it should be called.
3: I didn't call it that. People are calling it that. I swear I heard that.
1: Oh my God.
3: It's like that's what it's becoming. You're here for so, like a few months and that's what you're leaving with.
1: FIFA 15.
3: Ranch and FIFA 15.
1: Oh, wow.
0: One of the reasons that people from other countries might be dealing with gaining the FIFA 15 is also because of a warning that had to be issued from the Washington State Department of Health.
1: Uh-oh.
0: They issued a formal advisory warning visiting World Cup fans about the high potency of local cannabis products. Basically, they had to tell foreigners, like, hey, man, you might want to just take one hit.
2: It's and a see how
0: it
2: is.
0: Yeah, it's a little stronger than what you're used to.
1: Meanwhile, people from Amsterdam are like, what do you mean?
2: Right.
1: Nothing.
2: Right, exactly.
3: They do that, and then they get the munchies, and they end up eating.
2: Exactly. Then they're having more of the Buckies and whatnot.
1: Different kind of vacation.
0: Reports of people from other countries.

0: is calling the emergency room thinking that they're having a heart attack after smoking a little bit. That we have to offer here in
1: America. And then actually having a heart attack after they eat the food here. It's amazing.
2: Crazy. I didn't realize it was that different.
3: I didn't either. Is it strong? I don't really know.
0: Our weed here, the legal stuff, is so much stronger than other countries. Or if it's not raised on a farm where they can legally do it.
1: Yeah. I know some farmers, some really good farmers, and the whole point is to make it potent.
0: Yeah.
1: You know?
0: Yeah.
3: Really?
1: Yeah.
0: Yeah, because they're engineering it in certain ways, and they can't, and they can do that because they have it's legal, so they have the ability to do all the science and stuff. It's much stronger.
2: Yeah. Hey guys, who said we're pretty smart? I mean,
1: when we put our mind behind something, we can really get it done.
3: Is that good for you?
2: Well, no.
1: Yeah, I mean, nothing's happened negative yet.
2: Wasn't there also weed isn't illegal in some countries? It's not illegal in every state here, but it's not illegal in some countries.
3: Yeah, Amsterdam.
2: So I'm saying also they do we have to tell them that they can't take it back? Just so we're all clear.
0: Yeah, but America is gonna have probably the strongest weed.
1: Yeah.
0: Because we have all the snack foods to eat.
1: Right.
0: So you're gonna have
1: hand in hand.
0: Yeah, they go together, right?
3: Yeah.
0: Phone prank happens every single hour on the 20s. Your next one is coming up right after this, and then right after that is Nina's What's Trending. It's a Jubal Show.
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It's almost time for your phone prank. It's the Jubal Show. And today I call a woman who loves to go to the museum. Her friend set her up, and apparently she's been to the same museum 4 times in the last 3 weeks. So I'm going to call her as security and say that we've noticed that, and she definitely stole something. In your phone prank, next. It's the Jubal Show.

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1: Hello?
2: Hi, my name is Pete Eakins, and I'm calling from Contemporary Art Museum. I was looking for Dana.
1: Yeah, this is me.
2: Where's it at?
1: I don't know what you mean. What are you talking about?
2: I'm talking about the piece of art that's gone missing. We've gone back and checked the cameras. You've been here 4 times in the last 3 weeks. So you've obviously been casing the place. That one of the pieces from our featured installations of Basquiat has gone missing.
1: Okay. You work at the museum.
2: I'm head of security for the museum. Yes, I'm head of the security for the museum. And I'm calling you to give you a chance to return the Basquiat painting that you've stolen.
1: Okay,
2: and I won't call the real police to come and arrest you and put you in jail for a very long time.
1: Okay, so yeah, I mean, I've come to the museum like all the time. I mean, you're not wrong. Like,
2: Four times in the last three weeks, you've been casing the joint. Trying to take some art from our Jean Mitchell Basquiat.
1: Wow, dude. Yeah, that's embarrassing for you. It's Jean-Michel Basquiat, so tight. But I don't know what you're talking about.
2: I don't know what you're talking about. I work at the museum, so I think I might know a thing or two more about art than you, except you are an art thief, so maybe you do know more than me.
1: Yeah, I'm not, though. I don't, like, what? How? There's no way. Like,
2: where's the Basquiat?
1: I mean, are you serious? What are you even trying to say? I just came to look at them.
2: You came to look at them 4 times in the last 3 weeks. 3 of those times you were obviously casing the joint. One time you had sunglasses on for a little bit when you were inside. Were there cameras in those? So you could look at an exit strategy and things like that. You have people in a van outside looking at screens or something. How'd you do it?
1: So what? I was there 4 times. Yeah, that's true. But I didn't take anything.
2: And each and every time looking at the Basquiat.
1: Okay, it's Basquiat, dude.
2: What's
1: crazy.
2: Basquiat? What, you put it in a basket? Is that what you said?
1: You work at this museum and you don't even know how to pronounce it? Jean-Michel Basquiat.
2: I saw you leaving on the security camera with something rolled up in your hand. You want to tell me what that is, Missy?
1: Yeah, that's because I bought a poster from the gift shop, you idiot. Of course I had something rolled up in my arm. It was something I paid for.
2: And you know how many times I've seen movies where people act like they're buying a poster from the museum gift shop, but really it's the original?
1: Okay, well, that's maybe a movie, but that did not happen. I didn't steal anything.
2: I saw Nicolas Cage do it in National Treasure, and you did it to us.
1: Okay. Wow, okay, yeah, that was a crazy movie that isn't real. Yeah, I'm sure you saw that.
2: They were trying to arrest him for that crime as well.
1: Yeah, in the movie, but I didn't do that. I bought a poster at a gift shop at the museum. That's what that was. I didn't steal anything.
2: That was a movie based on real life events.
1: Not even close.
2: And that's where you got your idea.
1: Yeah, I got my idea from the National Treasure movie. You know what? Call the real cops, you moron. What are you talking about?
2: I'm talking about that this is actually a phone prank. This is Jubal from the Jubal Show doing a phone prank on you, and your friend Tiffany set you up.
1: What? Dude, my blood pressure is like spiking. I was about to get pissed.
2: She said you've been to the museum a bunch in the last few weeks. And
1: oh my God, I have. Like, constantly.
2: Well, yeah, you've been trying to steal one of the Basquiats.
1: Dude, if you say his name wrong one more time, my head's going to explode.
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1: Give us 3 minutes and we'll give you everything you need to know for the day. It's time for Nina's What's Trending.
2: So there's a girl who's trending this morning for what she did after receiving her high school diploma. She's being called a legend and everybody is praising her for it. So I'll tell you what she did in just a second. But first, M&M's will temporarily stop producing two colors. This is very exciting.
3: Their colors are like, you can't just stop producing two colors.
2: Yes, they can.
3: No, you can't.
2: They're doing it to get out the artificial dye.
3: Well,
2: we've been talking about how all these candies and foods and stuff are no longer using artificial dyes because it's really bad for you. And plus, red dye 40 would kill me.
3: So it's the red ones.
2: It's actually not the red ones. They have to stop producing the blue and the brown ones right now.
3: Wait, but the brown ones are like the...
2: They were able to find... Can I tell you the story?
3: Well, it's...
2: They found natural color options for red, orange, yellow, and green. But the problem is they weren't able to find ones yet for the blue and the brown. With blue, they thought that they would go with some kind of an algae because of blue algae to use that to make it blue.
3: And that's better
2: but
3: for you.
2: The problem was, yes. And the problem is that the algae was getting stuck in the machines. And so they're like, okay, well, should we have sticky machines or just come up with a different option? So M&M's is stuck trying to find a way to make their M&M's blue and brown, but they will, and there will be no artificial dyes in it.
3: How do you have to figure out how to make it brown? It's an M&M, it's chocolate.
2: This
3: just
2: is
3: literally
2: so exciting.
3: It's just, I'm so confused.
2: Well, like what are you confused about?
3: Why have to figure out how to make it brown? It's an M&M, it's chocolate. It kind of just comes brown.
2: Well, maybe they'll be able to use cacao to make that or something. I don't know. They haven't gotten there yet. They've went in order, and so far,
3: they
2: don't
3: have. Why haven't they figured that out yet?
2: Because they haven't, okay? Because they haven't.
4: Write them a letter, Victoria.
3: I will, actually.
2: And honestly, they all taste exactly the same.
3: No, they don't.
2: Who cares? Mm. It's an M&M, not a Starburst or a Skittle, tastes the same, except no, Starburst definitely tastes different.
3: I'll say,
2: but
3: girl,
2: Skittles and M&M's taste exactly the same, Skittles, no matter what color it is.
3: Definitely.
4: Skittles definitely taste
3: 100%.
4: Different.
2: 100%. Okay,
4: but M&M's definitely are the same no matter what, which is kind of weird. Like, why are we coloring them?
3: It's like partially different.
2: Okay, well, we're
3: going
2: to play this game, and you're going to eat a freaking Skittle and tell me what color it is, because I don't believe it.
3: Easy.
4: Especially if it comes to orange or grape.
2: Ew.
3: Yay. Look at that.
2: And lastly, a girl is being called a legend and is trending big time this morning for what she did after she received her diploma at her high school graduation. She received her diploma and she walked right by all of the teachers and administrators.
5: Oh.
2: But the reason why she did that was...
5: What is she supposed to do?
3: Give me a shake their hands.
5: I did graduate high school, but... I don't remember what you're supposed to do.
2: Oh, they all line up to shake your hand.
5: Oh,
2: so it's like,
5: yeah,
2: you get your diploma.
3: You also walk right
5: I think I might have. Like, I mean, I know for like at the end of my high school graduation when everybody pulls off their little
4: tassel,
5: whatever the board thing. Yeah, the board thing, whatever it's called. And they throw it in the air. I walked across the football field with my friend and stood on the other side and was like, I'm not taking part in that. I don't know why.

0: no idea why we did that. I don't know. I don't know why we did that, but
1: because you were the cool guys, man.
0: Yeah. So, I remember not being like really into my graduation. So I probably did walk by the teachers and do that. But anyway, go ahead. Sorry.
2: Well, she probably did it for a much different reason than you did, and her reason for doing it was she was bullied in school. So she was bullied all through her years that she was there, and so she decided not to shake their hands because
0: none of them. Did they not help her?
2: No, they didn't do anything about it, and they didn't help her. Aww. And so the story has gone viral, and people are praising her and calling her a legend for standing up for herself, for making it to the other side. And it's created a much larger conversation, too, about bullying and other people sharing how administrators and teachers didn't necessarily help them in certain cases. So anyway, if you were bullied, you know, those types of things stick with you.
1: Yeah.
2: So that was her way for taking her power back after she received her diploma.
3: If you're a bully, you're not fun.
2: Life will come for you. Honestly.
0: Get him, Victoria.
1: That's profound, Victoria.
3: No, but I was going to say
0: you are the opposite of a good time.
3: Yeah, you're not a great time.
0: Take that, bully.
2: But for real,
1: you're not fun to be around if you're a bully.
3: And when you're older, you're going to want to be fun to be around, but you're a bully. So you're not going to be fun.
2: And life will come for them. Think about the people that bullied people in school. They all got karma hit in the face.
3: Yeah, so don't be a bully.
1: Mic drop.
3: Thank you.
2: Yeah. That is what's trending.
0: To Catch a Cheater is coming up right after this. It's the Jubal Show.
4: Thanks for starting your day with the Jubal Show. What's going on? My name's Andy.

0: Now, this is interesting. New York State is the home to the best department store in America. Hey, it's Alice and Kay. At first, I was like, is it Macy's? Nope. It's actually JCPenney's, which I love. They have good hair products there. They have been recognized as the best department store in the U.S. They have 600 locations nationwide, and 27 of them are in New York. Customers love its affordable pricing on name brand items. Well, New York State is also home to 8 of the top 10 department stores in the country. Now, that does include Macy's along with Bloomingdale's. All right, this is your sign to go look for your pennies, coupons, and go shopping.
1: Delaney is on the phone today for To Catch a Cheater, and she thinks that her boyfriend named Ford of 8 months might already be cheating. So we'll see if we can help her out. Delaney, why do you think that Ford might be cheating on you?
2: Because Derek can't keep his mouth shut.
3: I'm sorry.
4: What?
3: Who's that?
1: Derek is always messing things up, isn't he?
4: I mean, with that kind of name, it's kind of self-explanatory.
1: What does that mean?
2: Ford is awesome. We've really been, you know, like you said, we've been together for 8 months. Mm-hmm. He actually told me he loved me last week. I know. It's like, he's great. But yes, the story of Derek. So Ford is great, except for a couple of his friends, and Derek is one of them.
1: Okay.
2: He's like a frat guy, and he's Ford's best friend, and he's just an absolute douchebag.
1: Okay.
4: That sucks.
2: Like, just picture your stereotypical douchebag, and that's Dip.
1: Okay.
2: I call him Dip for short.
1: Okay.
2: So we're hanging out the other night, and Dip makes this comment about, I know that's good, but Dip makes this comment about Ford not being able to like keep his lips to himself when he gets a few drinks in.
1: Okay.
2: So
3: leave it up to him to tell you that.
2: I didn't think anything of it because he's a dipshit.

0: Ford got like super uncomfortable when he said it.
1: Okay.
2: So
1: it was like his friend said something he shouldn't have in front of you is what it felt like.
0: Yeah.
1: Yeah.
0: Yeah, totally. So I asked dipshit what he was talking about, and he just kind of laughed, and he was like, well, wouldn't you like to know? Which, like, obviously, asshole. So I asked Ford about it later, and he said that all he said was that dipshit's an idiot and that he was just trying to, like, you know, get a rise out of me.
1: Okay.
0: But it was weird. It was really weird, and I don't know that I trust what he said.
1: Okay.
3: I mean, he sounds kind of like too dumb to make that up just to get a rise out of you, you know?
0: Well, that's what I'm wondering. Yeah. Is it, I don't know.
1: All right. Well, we'll try to figure it out for you. You already told us what grocery store. He's a rewards member at, so we'll call and pretend to be from the grocery store and say that every single month we choose one lucky rewards member who gets free flowers delivered from us, and we'll see if he sends those to you or to somebody else, okay?
0: Okay.
1: All right, we'll get your To Catch a Cheater next. 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
1: Right in the middle of To Catch a Cheater, and if you're just joining us, Delaney is on the phone, and she thinks that her boyfriend of 8 months named Ford might be cheating, so we're about to call him and pretend to be from the grocery store that he's a rewards card member at and tell him that he's this month's lucky winner of free flowers delivered from our floral department to anybody that he wants to send them to, and we'll see if he sends those to his girlfriend Delaney or to somebody else, and if he is cheating, hopefully we can catch him. Hopefully he's not, though, but Delaney, why don't you break down why you think your boyfriend might be cheating again?
2: Yeah, I was hanging out with my boyfriend and his best friend, who I call Dip Derek, because he is a dip. And Dip kind of, I don't know, spilled the beans, said something about him, about Ford not being able to keep his lips to himself. And Ford was acting super sus after he said it. So I just, I don't know. It feels very weird. And I think Dip's maybe too stupid to make that up. So.
1: Okay. All right. Well, we'll call him right now and see if he sends the flowers to you or to somebody else. Okay. Here we go.
2: Okay.

0: This is Corbett calling from Grocers. I was looking for our rewards card member named Ford.
1: Yeah, this is him.
0: All right. Hey, Ford, please don't hang up. This is not a marketing phone call. I'm actually calling to say congratulations and thank you so much for shopping with us. You're this month's winner. Thank you very much for your business. I hope you can hear us all celebrating.
1: What? I'm sorry. What did I win?
0: The flowers.
1: Okay, flowers?
0: Okay. Maybe you're not aware. Every single month, we choose one rewards card member at random who gets free flowers delivered from our floral department to anybody that they want, absolutely free. You've just won 36 long-stem red roses, a box of candy or chocolate, and a card to be delivered to anybody, all on us. It's actually a $316 value, so congratulations.
1: Oh, wow. Okay.
0: And it's simple how it works. I can take the information down in a matter of minutes over the phone. I will not ask you for any kind of credit card information, nothing like that. You'll get confirmations before we're even done. Or you're always welcome to come down to the store and stand in the customer service line, whatever you want to do.
1: Oh, no, I think I'd just do it on the phone.
0: Great. Perfect. Then I'm set to go here. And like I said, you'll get confirmations before we're off the phone. And all I would need to be the first and last name of the person you want to send them to. And then whatever you want to put on a card and we'll be good to go.
1: Okay. This is wild. I'll send it to, Derek.
0: Derek. Okay. D-E-R-E-K. Derek. Okay.
1: Yeah. D-E-R-E-K. Yeah.
0: Got it. And did you want to include a card to Derek?
1: Yeah. Let me think. Okay. Just write, here's some flowers, douchebag.
0: Okay.
1: This Saturday, you, me, and the fifth, a little poke the bear with a question mark. He'll know what it means.
0: Okay, just to make sure I get this right, you said you, me, a fifth, and a little poke the bear.
1: Yeah, poke the bear with a question mark. Yeah.
0: Okay. No questions for me here. But you might get some questions.
2: I have a...
0: Yeah, go ahead.
2: Wait, what does that mean?
0: Hey, Ford, this is actually a radio show. It's called The Jubal Show.
3: Yeah, hi, I'm Nina.
4: Hi, I'm Victoria.
0: And my name is Jubal, and we do a segment on the show that's called To Catch a Cheater, where if you think your significant other might be cheating on you, you see this in flowers, too. So that's your girlfriend, Delaney.
1: Delaney? What? Wait, what?
2: What the f*** does that mean? Did you say a fifth and a little... poke the bear? What the f***? What is that?
3: Yeah. Also, I'm just curious. Sounds a little...
2: What is that?
1: It's literally nothing. It's nothing. It's just an inside joke. It's literally nothing. It's just something
2: it's
1: Derek would know.
2: You
3: I'm
2: sent
3: sorry.
2: 36 roses?
3: Yeah.
0: You think,
1: No.
2: What the hell are you...
3: Do you love Derek?
2: Oh my God. Oh my f***ing God. Oh my f***ing God. Wait a minute. Wait. Hold on. Wait. What the f***? Oh my God. My brain is exploding. Hold on. What's poke the bear mean?
1: Relax, Delaney. It's nothing. It's literally nothing.
3: So what
2: don't
3: does it mean?
2: F***ing, no. Don't tell me. No. Don't tell me relax. Wait. Hold on. Last week, did f*** say that you couldn't keep your f***ing lips to yourself when you were drunk?
0: Mm-hmm.
2: So I set this up. And I thought maybe you were going to send roses to a girl, and you send them to your friend, dipshit Derek. What the is going on? Oh my God. Wait, are you in one of those fratty, like, we do gay stuff together, but we're not gay because we also like punch each other type relationship?
0: Oh,
2: you are not.
1: What?
2: Dude, I can't f***ing... Are you cheating on me with dipshit Derek? Like, I cannot deal.
0: It's a good question. I mean, you sent him flowers and said something about poke the bear. Like, I don't know.
2: There's no way. But what? Are you? Because there might be a way. Is this...
3: Are you putting stuff together right now, Delaney? Have they ever done anything before that makes you think that?
2: Dipshit. Made a comment about you getting drunk and not being able to keep your lips to yourself, and you still have not told me why you're sending flowers to him, saying you can't wait to get drunk and play poke the bear, which sounds

0: pretty damning, Ford. It's a bad lie. Poke the bear.
1: You want to know what it is?
0: What's the bar game? What, you get drunk and you poke your fratty douche friend in the bathroom or some shit?
2: Whoa.
0: Poke? What's up? Tell us.
1: Jesus, fuck it. I'll tell you. We go out and we find the biggest, ugliest girl in the bar, and then we play rock, paper, scissors to see which one of us is... You know, just to see which one of us is going to take her home and poke the bear.
3: Oh, wow.
4: And by the way,
1: I'm in the lead, so.
4: You're in the lead?
2: So that means you are cheating. That's disgusting.
4: Ew.
1: Don't call me again.
3: Whoa.
4: He's a terrible person.
3: Wow. Delaney, he just hung up.
4: I'm sorry.
0: God.
3: Wow.
0: I still think it's about banging dipshit Derek, but
2: yeah, me too a little bit.
4: Maybe he's both.
0: I think that's definitely in there. What a loser! Holy shit!
4: Yeah.
0: Well, thank you guys. I definitely dodged a bullet there.
3: Yeah.
4: There's something wrong with somebody that plays a game like that.
2: Dodge a dip.
0: Dude, I mean, honestly,
4: good one.
5: Good morning. It's

0: It's almost time for your dirty little secret. It's the Jubal Show, and one of our listeners is getting revenge on his ex-wife in a way that you'd never expect. And he'll tell us about it in his dirty little secret next. It's the Jubal Show.
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0: Hello?
1: Yes.
0: Hey, you have a dirty little secret?
1: Yeah, so I went through a kind of a horrible divorce a little while ago.
2: I'm sorry.
1: And in order to get back at my ex, because she did it just out of spite, but anyway, she wanted the dirt bike that I had.
2: Wait, she divorced you out of spite?
1: Well, not out of spite, but I did it out of spite because of how the divorce ended.
2: Okay.
0: So she wanted the dirt bike.
1: So I have a few dirt bikes, and one of them I bought specifically so that I could teach her how to ride because she's smaller, so I bought her a smaller dirt bike. There's no reason for me to have it. Anyways, we've been divorced almost 2 years, and she's never once even asked me to come fix it. So I know she's not riding it. But, I kind of pulled a wire on it to make it so it wouldn't run. And come to find out, like, her and her new boyfriend have been, like, tinkering with this thing for almost, like, a year trying to get
0: trying it to run. Trying to figure out how to get it to work.
1: Yeah. And it is literally one wire going to the coil.
3: Oh, that's so funny.
1: But now finding out that, like, the guy that she had trying to fix it, obviously, like, oh, he'll... Because when in the divorce, he's like, he'll be able to fix anything. He's a better mechanic or anything than you. And then now I come to find out, like, they've been working on it for a year. And it's
4: he's less of
1: like
4: a man than
1: wire.
4: You are.
2: Oh, that makes me so happy that guys are just like as petty as girls wire. In that moment.
3: Well, thank you for your dirty little secret.
1: Yeah, thanks.
3: Yeah, man. Bye. Thank you. Bye.
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1: 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I love this place.
3: The Sterling Renaissance Festival. You'll love it too.
4: Hey, washerwench, my boyfriend has a spot on his shirt.
5: Fear not, m'lady. 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
5: Don't worry. We'll give it back clean.
4: Oh, God, I love this place.
3: The Sterling Renaissance Festival. You'll love it too.

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1: Hey, they took my shirt.
0: Don't worry, we'll give it back clean.
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3: 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You'll love it too.
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0: Got room for one more if you still want to go to Aspen.
1: Where did you find that?
0: Some kid back in town. Traded the van for it, straight up. I can get 70 miles to the gallon on this hog.
1: You know, Lloyd, just when I think you couldn't possibly be any dumber, you go and do something like this and totally redeem yourself!
2: It's time for America's favorite trivia game, You versus Victoria. Your chance to take on Victoria Ramirez in a game of trivia for RuPaul's Drag Race tickets. And let's meet today's contestant for You versus Victoria, Carrie. What's up, Carrie?
3: What's up? How are you?
2: I'm pretty good. How are you doing?
3: I'm doing good.
4: How confident are you, Carrie? Because I just found a bottle of cold brew in the fridge.
5: Superpowers enacted.
4: And I'm about to, I haven't taken my medicine. Oh, I forgot my medicine. I'm sorry.
3: Well, since I got through, I'm sitting in the parking lot of my coffee stand, so I haven't had mine yet.
6: You're so close.
2: Yeah. Well, we'll see how it goes. We'll send Victoria out of the studio, and while she's leaving, the game is played like this, Carrie. You have 30 seconds to answer as many questions as possible. If you don't know one, just say pass, and Victoria has to beat you outright to win, okay?
3: All right.
2: All right, here we go, Carrie. Your time starts now.
6: Which twin sisters became household names playing Michelle Tanner on the sitcom Full House?
3: Oh my gosh, brain fart.

0: Pass.
1: What common kitchen ingredient was once used as a currency?
0: Pass.
1: In soccer, what does FIFA stand for?
0: Pass.
1: What is the fastest land animal over long distances?
0: Pass.
2: All right, we'll bring Victoria back into the studio.

0: is sitting down, got her headphones on. Here we go. 30 seconds to answer as many questions as possible. If you don't know one, just say pass. And Victoria have to beat. Victoria have to beat. I can't speak today. And Victoria, you have to beat Carrie outright to win. Carrie, you can tell Victoria when to go.
1: Oh, let's go.
2: Which twin sisters became household names playing Michelle Tanner on the sitcom Full House?
3: The Olsen twins.
2: What common kitchen ingredient...
3: Hey, it still counts. Freeze. What, give me a nod.
2: What common kitchen ingredient was once used as a currency?
3: It's Mary-Kate and Ashley. Kitchen ingredient? Mm-hmm. Flour.
2: In soccer, what does FIFA stand for?
3: Is it sugar? He wasn't... I can't say it. In soccer, what does FIFA stand for? Fun... intervals, fiery, acclimate. Oh, dang it! I don't know.
4: I should not even. All right. The World Fun Cup.
0: Send it over to our scoreboard and see how you guys did with our scoreboard, producer Freeze.
4: Victoria had one and Carrie had none.
3: Whoa.
1: I would have gotten one if I wasn't on the phone and in my dang car.
3: Yes, it's okay, Carrie. I know.
2: Well, it's harder on the phone. I get it, Carrie.
3: What? It's harder in person. All of them are looking at me.
0: You still get RuPaul's Drag Race tickets just for playing, but Victoria did beat you, Carrie.
3: Yeah,
1: I
3: did.
1: Right, awesome.
0: Get the answer now with Nina.
2: Mary-Kate and Ashley Olsen are the twins that were Michelle Tanner on Full House.
3: Yeah.
2: Salt actually was the kitchen ingredient that was once used as currency.
3: What?
2: When? In soccer, FIFA stands for Federation Internationale de Football Association.
4: Cool. Nice. Nice, Nina.
2: What?
3: You said de football.
2: Yeah.
3: So where's the D?
0: It's like a word.
2: It,
0: yeah, it's like, you know, they'll leave like the out of it.
4: Yeah, or and.
2: Don't you speak Spanish, bro?
3: Yeah, but that's annoying. They should have added a D somewhere.
0: FIFTA.
3: FIFTA.
0: That's more fun to say, actually.
3: It's
0: I agree
3: the FIFTA
0: with
3: World Cup!
2: The fastest land animal that runs over long distances is
3: cheetah.
2: The pronghorn antelope.
3: Girl, that's not even an animal. Stop lying.
5: Okay, because I just made that up. Just for fun.
3: I don't know, Nina, you may have.
2: Ooh, pronghorn. I like that word.
4: That sounds fun. Let's make it up.
3: Okay, you act like that's so out of the realm.
6: It's just so stupid.
2: Oh, good times. That's it. Just letting me laugh. I was like,
0: I thought there was more. No, I thought.
4: Giving you space to laugh.
0: Yeah. I thought you were moving on to the next one. And then, okay, anyway. Carrie.
3: It's okay.
0: Thank you for playing.
1: Thank you.
0: Yeah, we play you versus Victoria this same time. Every single weekday morning, remember, if you want to play, just DM us at The Jubal Show or go to thejubalshow.com. And your phone prank happens every single hour on the 20s. Your next one is coming up in just a second.
3: Sometimes you just got it. Sometimes you just got it. And if you're me,
4: it's hardly ever.
3: You just hey, I was gonna say I just always have it.
0: And then if you're me, you stress the sometimes.
3: Or you just have it. Okay,
2: right, we're making stuff up.
0: Phone prank is coming up right after this, and then right after that is Nina's What's Trending. It's the Jubal Show.
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1: Why did you take it off the shelf? 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
1: 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It's made for collectors. Like, why the would you touch? Why would you touch my stuff? You're just supposed to be cleaning the goddamn carpet.
0: What was that craziness? 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
1: Hello?
2: Hi, my name is Trevor, and I'm with Carpet Cleaning, and I was looking for Dean, who we were cleaning their carpet today.
1: Yeah, this is Dean. What's going on, Trevor?
2: Hi, Dean. So, just calling to let you know that there's just like a little bit of a minor issue that we ran into when I'm cleaning the carpet. So,
1: okay. Well, you know, my wife should be there at the house, so like she should be able to deal with.
2: She's not here right now. She went somewhere, and then she said that if there is a problem to call, and I called her, but went to the voicemail, so I'm calling you because like I just feel like I should probably talk to somebody about this, and I want to apologize first of all. Like, it was just like very hard not to touch it.
1: Okay, I'm sorry.
2: It's like hella cool, and so like I never seen one like that before.
1: What are you talking about?
2: And so, it's just like I couldn't help it because, like, I also saw the new movie that was out and everything. And so, like, I just, I saw it and I was like, oh my God, that looks so cool. I haven't seen one like that. So that's what happened.
1: Trevor, what are you talking about?
2: I tried to ride your toy.
1: You tried to ride my toy?
2: Yeah. And I don't think it's like not made for humans to ride it. I don't think because it sort of snapped like in half.
1: Hang on. When you say toy, are you talking about the battle cat that was on the shelf?
2: Yeah, it's like a He-Man battle cat toy. It's really big.
1: Are you f-ing serious? Why did you take it off the shelf? The thing's worth like probably $1,800 now to replace. Why would you do this?
2: Oh boy. Okay, so that's an expensive toy.
1: It's not a toy. It's a collector's item. It's made for collectors. Like, why the f- would you touch? Why would you touch my stuff? You're just supposed to be cleaning the goddamn carpets.
2: It's just that I'm a big fan of the He-Man movies. So like, I just wanted to like see how it would be to ride the battle cat. You know, and so.
1: I'm sorry. I'm sorry. Are you? What's the sound?
2: I'm sorry. What? I was having trouble hearing you over the guitar.
1: Stop. What the f*** is that? You put that guitar down and leave my shit alone. Stop touching my things. I'm going to drive my ass back from work and I'm going to deal with you.
2: So I broke one of the strings.
1: Oh my God. Listen to me carefully, Trevor. I am going to come home and I am going to shove the remains of that battle cat up your goddamn ass, and then I am going to take that broken string and wrap it around your neck. Stop touching my shit.
3: Okay, well, then I'll let you know that this is actually Jubal from the Jubal Show doing a phone prank on you, and your wife set you up.
1: What?
3: It's a joke. She said that you guys are having your carpets cleaned today, and she wanted to mess with you.
1: Oh, God. Good. Like, honest to God, I was in just like picturing this like idiot kid, like, I don't even know, like, laid in the wreckage of everything I own. Oh, God.
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1: 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It's time for Nina's What's Trending.
2: There's a new way people are spending their days this summer. It's trending big time, and it's called day cap. I will tell you all about it and see if you want to be in on the day cap action in just a second.
3: Can we stop naming things and just let it be?
2: Listen, I'm so here for day cap. I don't even
3: Nina.
2: Care. I don't even day care. Cap? I am here for the day cap.
1: I'm into naming things. I'm into name maxing. That's what I like to do.
3: Why start that?
2: Oh my gosh, you're such a label maxer.
1: Yeah, I know. I'm label maxing right now.
3: Like, what is the point of that?
1: While I'm looks maxing and melt maxing at the same time.
2: Stop
1: try that.
2: Mogging us.
3: I need to leave. I feel ill.
1: You're sick maxing. I get it. Victoria.
2: Okay, but first, I need to tell you something that is so romantic and it's just so cute. So if you haven't heard, Dua Lipa got married to Callum Turner. Their photos are absolutely stunning. So if you haven't had a chance to go deep on that, do it. Her dress, oh my gosh, chef's kiss. But she has had a book club, if you didn't already know. Her book club is called Service 95.
3: Follow it.
2: But she just rebranded her book club and gave it a new name, and it's called Same Page.
3: Aww.
2: Oh my God.
3: Well, that's how they met, too. They were literally like in a

0: Bars.
1: It's called Same Page because they were at dinner, actually. They were at dinner and they were sitting next to each other and they found out that they were reading the same book. And they realized that they were on the same chapter. And Callum looks at her and says, "So we're on the same page."
2: Oh, I just got goosebumps. I just got goosebumps.
0: It's so cute.
2: Oh my God.
3: Like, I don't mind. Like, I'm not reading many books right now. So, like, I'm not going to find a guy like that reading the same page. You're on page one? Me too, homie.
1: Okay, but look at Callum with that swag, too, though. Like, same page. Oh,
3: hot.
1: Okay, love, love, love. Be inspired, men. Be inspired to heal yourself and be like that.
3: Yeah.
2: Like that. Like that.
3: Go read a book.
1: Lastly, let's day cap, though. I am so here for the day cap. There's a new trend on how people are spending their days this summer, and it is we party during the day. We go to sleep at night. I am here for this.
3: The Darty.
1: Let's go day cap. No, it's called, well, they're
3: no,
1: called.
3: It's called the Darty. We already have a name for it, people.
1: They changed it.
3: Cut it up right there.
1: They
3: cut,
1: changed
3: no,
1: it.
3: No.
1: They changed it. A nope. Day cap is just like a night cap, but it's a day cap. So you have your last beverage in the afternoon.
3: Literally a Darty. Day party.
1: Okay. Day party, day cap, party during the day. I love it. Do that and go to bed at night.
2: Get a good night's sleep.
4: Oh, so you don't have drinks too late in the evening.
1: Exactly. So day cap makes sure that you also don't go too far. Yeah. Darties, you don't have any limits.
4: That's why every day I try to finish up my drinking by noon.
1: You laugh, but yeah. I like to be done by 3. Yeah,
4: yeah. I start from the moment I wake up until about noon, and then I'm like, that's it, man. No more. No more until I go to bed.
1: You're joking.
4: I also go to bed at 1.
1: I'll leave here sometimes, go have some drinks, be done at 3, work out, and that's it. Anyway, that's what's trending.
5: 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First date follow-up is coming up right after this. 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
3: Grayson is on the phone today for a first date follow-up, and he's getting ghosted by a woman named Annabelle. So in a few minutes, we'll call her.

0: and see if she'll tell us why she's ghosting him and maybe get him another date. But first, Grayson, how long has it been since you heard from Annabelle?
1: It's less than a week, but it's been a few days.
0: Okay.
2: Okay, but long enough for you to feel worried?
1: Yeah, I guess it was last weekend, so it's been, yeah, 3 or 4 days. And yeah, I'm starting to feel confused because we had pretty confident we had an awesome time. So I don't understand where the disconnect is maybe coming in here. So,
2: well, why don't you tell us about the date then? Let's see if we can figure it out.
1: Yeah, I mean, I'm not the most handsome guy in the world, but I'm decent looking. And Annabelle came over, and I thought we had a spark. We were smiling, we were laughing immediately. I mean, she's got these really great comebacks, and she's got this really kind of charming, just killer smile. You know, she kind of like looks up at you and side smiles, and it just kind of makes you feel something cool. And I don't know, we played board games. She was crushing me at Trivial Pursuit. I mean, there you go. There's the triple threat right there. You know.
2: So she came to your place.
1: Yeah, we just had like a cozy, you know, quiet night at my place, which was great. I like to cook, so we made some like homemade pizza. You know, something I thought would be fun.
2: Okay. We're
1: throwing toppings on, flour everywhere. It was a good time, and like I said, we played like a marathon of board games, which was I love doing that. I always did that growing up, and you know, we got 90s playlists. It was just like, it was this amazing, fun night.
2: Well, what do you think could have gone wrong?
1: We were a little, you know, towards the end of the night, we got a little flirty, you know, we did some wine, we were kind of cleaning up, and finally found ourselves kind of next to each other, had a kiss, which was really amazing. I just kind of played it cool and kept cleaning. And then she sits down on the counter and we're just chatting. And while I was cleaning, honestly, the only thing I can think of is that while I'm cleaning, I like accidentally splash a little bit of pizza sauce under her like suede sneakers. They're pretty nice. They're like white sneakers. And she kind of freaked out me a little bit. And she said it was late and she just had to go, and she kind of just got upset, and it was kind of a quick exit. Like I said, it was just like a super fun style date with pizza, a kiss, chemistry was really strong. And then, yeah, I texted her the next day. You know, I was like, round 2? And like nothing.
0: All right. Well, we'll try to figure it out for you. We'll play a song, come back, and then call her and see if she'll tell us why she's ghosting you and maybe get you a second date. Okay.
1: All right. Sounds good.
0: All right. We'll get your first date follow up next. It's the Jubal Show.
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1: If you're just joining us for today's first date follow-up, Grayson is on the phone and he's getting ghosted by Annabelle. So we're about to call her and see if she'll tell us why she's ghosting him and maybe get him a second date. But before we do that, Grayson, why don't you break down your date again for us real quick?
2: Yeah, we had a great night. She came over, we watched Netflix, played board games, homemade pizza. It was just like a cozy night at home. We had lots of chemistry. We were laughing. The conversation flowed naturally. We had a nice kiss at the end. I thought it was a really like sexy kiss. And then she just kind of like abruptly left after I splashed some pizza sauce on her shoe. And I don't know if that's the reason, but I have not heard from her since.
1: All right. Well,
3: I feel like she's waiting for you to offer to buy a new one.
1: Let's see if the pizza sauce on the shoe did it. You ready for us to call her?
2: Yeah, let's do it.
1: Here we go.
4: Hello?
1: Hi, may I speak to Annabelle, please?
4: This is she.
1: Hey, Annabelle, how are you? This is a radio show. It's called The Jubal Show.
3: Hi, Annabelle. I'm Nina.
5: Hi, I'm Victoria.
4: Hey. And
1: my name is Jubal. Oh, I guess you know the show.
3: What's up?
4: Yeah.
1: Well, then you've probably heard a first date follow-up before.
4: I have.
1: Awesome.
3: She's
1: okay.
3: So excited about it.
1: Well, guess what, Annabelle? Somebody emailed us about you.
4: They did.
1: Yeah. You know, it's the segment where if you go out on a date with somebody and they end up ghosting you, they can email us to get you on the phone and ask why. Any idea who would email us?
4: I know exactly who it is, and I'm sure he's on the phone, right?
1: Yes, he is.
4: Hi, Grayson.
2: Hi,
4: how are you?
2: Good to hear from you.
1: Grayson told us about your date and said he really liked you, but can't figure out why you're ghosting him. Do you want to tell him?
3: And us.
4: Grayson, I was just wondering, what do you think that I'm ghosting you for? Like, what is your concern? Why do you think I am?
2: Well, I don't know. We had an amazing night, and obviously you have no problem answering phone numbers that you don't recognize on your phone, but you won't answer my calls. My guess is maybe because I splashed pizza sauce on your shoe, and you were kind of upset by that. So that's the only knock on the entire night that I can think of.
4: Grayson, you're so funny. It wasn't the sauce. And thank you for caring about my safety, about answers, numbers that I call and accept. That's really kind of you. But, Grayson, honey, it was not the sauce. I looked down to look where the sauce was slung, and there was a giant mountain of nail clippings on the floor.
1: Like his apartment floor or house? Or
4: yeah,
1: whatever?
4: like I looked where the sauce was slung, because I was like, oh, you know, like, he was cute. We had a great time. And I looked down, and on the splash right next to it on the floor, that was like under the sink, like someone had tried to get them into a trash can, was a literally like a DNA pile of nail clippings.
3: Oh my gosh. I would have questions.
1: Yeah.
2: Really, over nail clippings is why you won't. I mean, we had an amazing night and you saw some nail clippings on my floor and you're just going to.
3: Grayson, you know, that's gross.
4: Well,
2: exaggerating. Right? It was like, it was, I don't know, it was a small, you know, maybe small hamster-sized pile. I mean, it was
1: a hamster-sized pile of nail clippings. That's a big pile, I think.
3: The

0: we're talking about a pile of nail clippings, you guys.
1: But like, why wouldn't you like sweep, like want to clean that up before she got to your apartment?
2: That's an explanation, but I mean, come on, though. First of all, nail clippings is really what threw you totally off. I mean, what about our kiss at the end of the night? I mean, come on, that was amazing.
3: Well, that kiss was amazing, but now I'm sort of like, you're welcome. So, I mean, bring it on, Detective Cuticle. What's going on? Why do you have a giant pile of nail clippings?
2: We all have little gross corners in our apartments or our houses, and, you know, it's like... Everybody's
3: gosh.
4: So you know you have the pile of nail clippings.
2: Yes, I am aware that she found my nail clipping corner, and it's
4: your nail clipping corner.
2: Not near as bad as what she's describing.
3: Oh my gosh!
0: Why?
3: This is like he grew another person with those nails. a tiny, tiny person is running around with fantastically long nails.
0: Oh.
2: Yes, okay, so you found my nail clipping corner, but why wouldn't you just say something? Why didn't you just say something about it?
3: Why would I say something about it?
2: Yeah, what's the deal? You don't have your nail clipping corner established in your home? You should really figure that out, because if you don't, then it's just disgusting, because you're clipping your nails anywhere you want.
0: What?
3: I'm confused. I say either way, yeah. Get them away. Either way, clean them away.
2: Can I explain a little bit around the situation? What exactly happened here? I'm kind of joking because I think this whole thing is ridiculous, but can I explain a little something to you that maybe will shed some light on this whole situation?
3: Of course, bring it.
2: So I actually have a small phobia around nail clippings. I think they're disgusting. I don't like seeing them. I don't like being around them myself. I mean, I don't know. This whole thing seems pretty silly. I'm pretty sure everybody has a place that they should be clipping their nails. And if you don't have one, I don't know. Maybe that's a deal breaker for me.
4: Are you serious?
2: I mean, I don't know, Annabelle. Is the nail clippings a deal breaker? If it is for you, maybe it is for me.
3: Listen, dude, you do your thing. If the lack of my having a dedicated nail clipping corner is just crushing your ego, I'll let it go. Like, it's cool. I get it. Not everyone has a place to do that, but I'll think about it. But I really appreciate, I appreciate all the time we've taken up so bad. So thank you.
2: Well, how about this? I don't want this nail clipping thing to destroy what I thought was an amazing time. If you maybe want to invite me over for a second date, I'm happy to help you find the nail clipping corner in your home.
0: Thank you.
4: Well, Annabelle, would you like to go on another date with Grayson? We'll pay for it.
3: No, I don't want you to help me with that. I don't need any help with that. Thank you. So, no. Thank you. I don't need a nail clipping corner.
0: I don't think anybody does.
3: No, go ahead, Grayson. You do you. I'm going to go be like this gross, disgusting nail clipping monster at large. So.
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2: Let's talk about those sell-by, use-by stickers on food in New York State. Hey, it's Allison Kay. Well, it's interesting because New York State is proposing a ban on sell-by stickers to reduce food waste. A lot of consumers just throw away food that is still safe to eat based off of those dates. So the new bill aims to clarify food labeling, use-by, that's going to indicate the safety date. Well, best if use-by is going to retain its original meaning, and then the sell-by sticker will only be used for retailers. You got all that? Let's move forward with that use-by date so we really understand how long we can keep our food for. It sounds like a great idea.
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you like it. I'm a two-time, you ain't new, I win. 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All my ops waiting for me to be you, I bet. Say, I got drive, I don't need a car. Money really all that we fiending for. I'm doing things they ain't seen before. 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I'm a demon lord, fall off what, I ain't seen the horse. Called your bluff, better cite the source. Fame ain't something that I need no more. Yeah.

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Hey, thanks for having us on while you work. It's Big Robin on today's big show. If you're a fan of the show Friends and you've always wanted to have a cup of coffee at the Central Perk Coffee Shop, that is an option now. We'll talk about it at 425. It's so

I know this is a me problem, but I'm bored. So if you have a little downtime right now in your work day, maybe hit me up, give me a call, send me a message in the app. Let's play a game. I want to try to guess what you do for a living. You got to give me like 3 hints. Hold on. We'll do it in 10 minutes.

0: Nathan, you said you'd play this game with me. I'm bored, so I want to guess what you do for a living. I need three hints.
1: Sounds great.
0: Okay, I'm ready for the first hint.
1: I work with people in the arts.
0: I feel like that could be a lot of things. Okay, next hint.
1: I work with students.
0: Okay. So you're like a teacher. I don't want you to tell me yet because I want to get the third hint, but I'm kind of going towards like an art teacher or like a theater teacher or something like that. But go ahead with the third hint.
1: Let's say I teach kids in a program that goes throughout high school and college as well.
0: I'm going to stick with the theater program, like a theater teacher.
1: Choir teacher.
0: Oh, dang it. Okay. Well, same line of thinking. So you're a pretty good singer then.
1: Yeah. I mean, yeah.
0: Okay. What's your go-to karaoke song then?
1: Oh, you cannot go wrong with Friends in Low Places.
0: Can you sing a little bit of it, or are you a little too shy?
1: I don't know, man. I don't know.
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trending from Taylor Swift off that Toy Story 5 soundtrack, because I knew it. I knew you. And speaking of Taylor, the big day, the wedding, is coming up. So if you want to do a toast for Taylor and Travis, maybe give them some advice, you should hit us up in the app.

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2: I bet you have wondered the same thing. Hey, it's Allison Kay. What is the speed limit driving through school zones during the summer? Well, in Albany, their school speed zone cameras are going to remain on. They are keeping their cameras on to see any summer school programs and educational activities going on in the area. There are even key locations with active cameras, including Albany High School, Hackett Middle School, and Pine Hills Elementary School. This is also a good reminder when we drive through any school zones during the summer, we can just do the speed limit, enjoy the windows down and the music on while we're cruising through.
0: We're keeping it local. 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

0: chance for you to win that trip to see Harry Styles live at Madison Square Garden. Sadly, Harry is busy being famous and, you know, performing everywhere all the time. We did get a distant cousin of his, Larry Styles, to give you the code.
1: Hey, it's Larry Styles. The discount aisle version of the Styles is lovely to be here, fresh from the family group chat. The code is CROWD. Didn't catch that? I'll say it one more time. CROWD. CROWD. Go on then. Give that code a little tap into your station app. I believe in you.
0: CROWD. Drop that in the app for your chance to win. And keep listening. We'll give you another code right at 2 o'clock. But now we're going to kick off Happy Hour with a throwback. One of my favorites, actually. Shaggy. It wasn't me.
2: Yo, man.
3: Yo.
2: Open up, man.
3: Yo, what do you want, man?
2: My girl just caught me.
3: You made her catch you?
2: I don't know how I let this happen.
3: With who?
2: The girl next door, you know? I don't know what to do.
3: Say it wasn't you.
2: All right.

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1: 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If you want to do this, hit me up in the app.

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1: I want to guess what you do for a living because mostly I'm bored, but also it's fun. So, Mallory, I need three hints and I'll try to guess it.
2: I work where there's a lot of people on the daily.
1: Okay. On the daily.
2: I have to have good customer service.
1: Oh, that's the worst. Okay. okay, one more.
2: And it's predominantly women that come there.
1: Oh my gosh, this is so hard. Okay, predominantly women, so not only women. Oh my gosh.
2: Well, that's our client base is women.
1: So is it like a spa?
2: No.
1: No? Okay, you're gonna have to tell me.
2: I'm a nurse at the OB clinic.
1: Oh my gosh, that is so crazy. You said that I was going to guess gynecologist, and I don't know why my mind went there.
2: Oh my gosh,
1: I should have went with my gut instincts. I'm so upset.
2: Always got to go with your gut.
1: So that job's fun, huh?
2: Yeah, I love it.
0: 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Imagine singing along to As It Was and losing your mind with 20,000 other Harry Styles fans. 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
1: 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Hopefully this makes things better.

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2: Let's talk about New York State and the best road trips. Hey, it's Allison Kay. Well, New York State has been ranked the second best state for summer road trips. And this is according to a study by Wallet Hub. But this is something we already know. Visiting the Adirondacks, the Finger Lakes, of course, the beautiful Catskills, even Niagara Falls. But these are prime destinations for road trippers. There are so many fun things to do and explore in New York State without even leaving. And this is your reminder if you're thinking about doing a staycation this summer.
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take a few extra seconds. 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We're going to have a code coming your way right at 2 o'clock. So keep listening.

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I'm like falling asleep over here. So, wanna play a game with me? Hit me up in the app if you wanna do this, but I wanna try to guess what you do for a living. So, you'll need to give me like 3 hints. Hit me up. We'll do this in 10.

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0: Donna, thank you for stepping up to the plate here. I want to try to guess what you do for a living. I need three hints.
1: Okay.
0: Okay, so first hint.
1: Clothes.
0: Okay, I need another hint.
1: Wash machine.
0: I'm even more confused. I was going to say, like, oh, you work at a clothes store, but now I'm very confused. Do you work at a laundromat?
1: Kind of, yeah.
0: Okay. One more clue.
1: Clothing bags.
0: Oh, dry cleaners.
1: There you go.
0: Hey, I forgot about them. Yeah. I've never once taken anything in. I just, like, throw clothes away. No, I'm kidding.
1: No.
0: So do you ever see anything kind of crazy or wild working there?
1: Oh, yeah.
0: What's something crazy that stands out to you?
1: Probably when Elvis comes in.
0: Wait.
1: With his fancy suit. The Elvis impersonator.
0: I didn't know we had an Elvis impersonator in town. That is nuts.
1: Yeah.
0: So you get to see him without his costume on, and he brings it in just so you can clean it up for him?
1: Oh, yeah. And then he talks to me in Elvis. So that's pretty cool.
0: He does the accent thing. Awesome.
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Then all of a sudden, Harry sprints out onto the stage and spotlights kind of explode around him. Be a magical moment. You need to see it happen for yourself. Madison Square Garden, your chance to win that trip coming up right at 2.

Need Your Love trending from One Republic. You know, we could use a little love over here, too. How about for Taylor and Travis? Let's do some toasts. What do you want to say to them before they get married? Any advice? Hit us up in the app. Let us know.

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2: Let's talk about those sell-by, use-by stickers on food in New York State. Hey, it's Allison Kay. Well, it's interesting because New York State is proposing a ban on sell-by stickers to reduce food waste. A lot of consumers just throw away food that is still safe to eat based off of those dates. So the new bill aims to clarify food labeling, use-by, that's going to indicate the safety date. Well, best if use-by is going to retain its original meaning, and then the sell-by sticker will only be used for retailers. You got all that? Let's move forward with that use-by date so we really understand how long we can keep our food for. It sounds like a great idea.
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I feel like the whole stadium is going to sparkle. Like, there's feather boas, sequins, glitter makeup everywhere. You got to try to win this trip to see Harry Styles at Madison Square Garden. And then report back to me. Like, what did it look like? What did it feel like? How amazing was he? Your next code's coming up in less than 10 minutes.

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You're inside 10 hits in a row. 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
1: What's up, guys? It's Doja Cat.

0: that trip to see Harry Styles live at Madison Square Garden happening right now. So we have a code for you. And sadly, Harry couldn't show up to give you the code. But we do have Larry Styles, his like third cousin or something.
1: It's Larry Styles. The family resemblance gets stronger if you squint. The code is cheer. Oh, you want to hear it again? Cheer. C-H-E-E-R. Right, that's enough chit-chat. Open the app, enter the code, and try not to mess it up.
0: Cheer, that is your code. 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

Hey, thanks for having us on while you work. It's Big Robin on today's big show. If you're a fan of the show Friends and you've always wanted to have a cup of coffee at the Central Perk Coffee Shop, that is an option now. We'll talk about it at 425. How do

If you are struggling to get through the workday like me, I feel like we should entertain each other. Let's play a game. I want to guess what you do for a living. I need like three hints. Hit me up in the app if you want to do this. We'll talk in 10. Keep listening. I live my day-

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0: Carmen, thank you for taking a break from your workday to have a little fun here. So I want to guess what you do for a living. I need three hints. Ready when you are.
1: Okay. Scan, bag, people.
2: Scan, bag, people. It sounds like you work at a grocery store.
1: Yeah, kind of.
2: Okay. So what do you mean kind of?
1: Well, it's a lot of things, a lot of different. So it's one of the most popular stores.
2: So I feel like I got it right.
1: You want to give me a name of where I work?
2: Oh, Walmart?
1: Yeah.
2: Yay! Okay. Got it. Awesome. This was fun.
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This is good news. Ella Langley extended her Dandelion tour. She added 21 new dates. So you have no excuse to not see her live. I feel like we need this. Here's our trending Jax, who's in Texas.

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1: Shout out to Stewart's, who I call Stewie's. Hey, it's Allison K. They're always giving us a reason to stop by their locations in New York State and look on their merch shop. So for the summer, first they released a really cool beach towel. Now they have a 90s themed accessory that we all want and need. Growing up, I always had those slap bracelets that you would put on your wrist. So they created slap wrap can coolers that we can put onto our drinks that are similar to the slap bracelets we had in the 90s. I wonder what's going to be next from Stewart's. For me, it's exciting to think about that.

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heading out of here for the day. I'm abandoning you, but I'm going to leave you with some really solid advice. You should keep listening. We have another code to win that trip to see Harry Styles at Madison Square Garden coming your way at 4 o'clock. So just have our app downloaded and try to win this thing because you deserve some fun time seeing Harry.

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Taylor Swift and Travis Kelce getting closer and closer to the wedding day. 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

you've never been to Madison Square Garden, it should be at the top of your bucket list. I mean, Harry Styles of Madison Square Garden. Woo! A chance for you to go see him coming up here in less than 10 minutes. Hang on.

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0: Harry Styles.
1: 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We think it's his cousin.
2: 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I'm his long-lost cousin. 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I like this code. It's Scream. 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S-C-R-E-A-M. 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
1: Friday on the Jubal Show, don't miss a brand new first date follow-up. 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That's all Friday on the Jubal Show. So-

If you missed the code, don't worry. Another chance for you happening on Friday morning. You and a pal could be off to Madison Square Garden for Harry Styles

0: coming in or what?
1: Hey, I'm Sweet Lenny. Sweetness. And asking for a friend since I saw The Bear is back for the final season. And just working in that kitchen or watching people work in that kitchen in that show stresses me out. So I was wondering, the most stressful job, actually, and used to be a 911 dispatcher.
2: So I think a lot of jobs can be stressful, but I would say 911 was the most stressful.
1: I've never done it before, and I can only imagine that it is stressful, but can you explain why it's such a stressful job, being a 911 dispatcher?
2: You may take a call for somebody not breathing, and then the next phone call immediately after is like a parking complaint. You don't really have time to process. It's just like you have to keep going, and while that's happening, you can hear other people on the phone. You have to type and talk at the same time. So it's a lot of things going on at once. And I think that was probably the most stressful part about it.
1: Agreed. Sounds like it. Want to know from you, though, what do you think? What is the most stressful job you've ever had? Let me know now on the app.
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Daughter from Hell comes out on July 17th, the brand new album from Gracie Abrams, which she referred to it as her favorite music she's ever made. Trending track now, it's Hit the Wall.

0: 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From hotspots to food to fun to news you need now. 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
1: Let's talk about New York State and the best road trips. Hey, it's Allison Kay. Well, New York State has been ranked the second best state for summer road trips. And this is according to a study by Wallet Hub. But this is something we already know. Visiting the Adirondacks, the Finger Lakes, of course, the beautiful Catskills, even Niagara Falls. But these are prime destinations for road trippers. There are so many fun things to do and explore in New York State without even leaving. And this is your reminder if you're thinking about doing a staycation this summer.
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You made it through your Thursday workday. Now you're just looking at Friday, and that's it. I guess you still have the rest of Thursday night, too. But after today, I mean, it's just a breeze. We'll get you home, though. You're playing at least 10 hits in a row. My name is Sweet Lenny. Thanks for letting us ride along.

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Tomorrow morning, another chance for you to go to the iconic Madison Square Garden for a sold-out Harry Styles show. I mean, this is the kind of thing that's going to happen in years from now. You and whoever you bring to the show, you're still going to be talking about it. You just feel it. 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

0: Hey, I'm Sweet Lenny. Sweetness. Asking for a friend since The Bear just came out with the final season, and just watching that show kind of stresses me out a little bit. As much as I like cooking, I don't know if I could handle it in a kitchen like that. So what is the most stressful job you've ever had?
1: Being a new mom and then having to go back to a 9-hour-a-day job just after a few weeks.
0: Yeah.
1: That was stressful for me.
0: Agreed. It has to be. 9-hour days after you just had a baby? Totally. Want to know from you, what is the most stressful job you've ever had?
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3: They say the holy water's watered down, and this town's lost its faith. 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
2: 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This is the only number one from NSYNC on the Billboard Hot 100 chart. The Sweet Lenny smash. Now it's going to be me.

Things must be going well for Ella Langley's Dandelion Tour. And a big tell is when you add more dates. When you're adding more dates, it's usually like people want to come see you. 21 new dates kicking off at the end of August. Trending track from Ella Langley now. She was in Texas.

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2: Let's talk about those sell-by, use-by stickers on food in New York State. Hey, it's Alice and Kay. Well, it's interesting because New York State is proposing a ban on sell-by stickers to reduce food waste. A lot of consumers just throw away food that is still safe to eat based off of those dates. So the new bill aims to clarify food labeling, use-by, that's going to indicate the safety date. Well, best if use-by is going to retain its original meaning, and then the sell-by sticker will only be used for retailers. You got all that? Let's move forward with that use-by.

0: by date so we really understand how long we can keep our food for. It sounds like a great idea.
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0: 60s. I'm old enough to be his grandfather. Will he be embarrassed to acknowledge me as his dad? I think the most important thing we can do is let them know that they're safe, that they're valued and cared for and loved, and that they're important.
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appeared the same. Want to go see Harry Styles? Of course you do. Harry Styles at Madison Square Garden. Yeah, put me down. Sold out shows. We have a chance to send you to one of them. Keep listening. Tomorrow morning, another chance to win happens just after 10.

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Harry Styles is performing at Madison Square Garden. Sold out this whole residency. Well, we're giving you a chance to go see one of the shows. And you can bring a friend along to an experience New York City. Why not? It all happens tomorrow morning. Another code drops. Just

0: Hey, I'm Sweet Lenny, and since The Bear, the final season, dropped, I think that, safe to say, that is one of the most stressful shows on TV. And wanted to ask you about stressful jobs, just working in that kitchen is stressful enough. Want to know, what about it, your most stressful job?
1: Being a bartender. Yeah. It was fun when people were sober, but when they got drunk, they were not the same person.
0: You know, it's funny, I used to bartend too. Yeah, that's a stressful job. Want to know from you, what is the most stressful job you've ever had? Let me know now on our app.
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Taylor Swift, Travis Kelce, just days away from getting married. 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
2: I bet you have wondered the same thing. Hey, it's Allison Kay. What is the speed limit driving through school zones during the summer? Well, in Albany, their school speed zone cameras are going to remain on. They are keeping their cameras on to see any summer school programs and educational activities going on in the area. There are even key locations with active cameras, including Albany High School, Hackett Middle School, and Pine Hills Elementary School. This is also a good reminder when we drive through any school zones during the summer, we can just do the speed limit, enjoy the windows down and the music on while we're cruising through.
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0: And we're live here outside the Perez family home, just waiting for the... And there they go! Almost on time this morning. Mom is coming out the front door strong with a double-arm kid carry. Looks like Dad has the bags. Daughter is bringing up the rear. Oh, but the diaper bag wasn't closed. 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
2: What up? It's Pop Crush Nights. Thursday, we're on Taylor Swift Wedding Watch. Yeah, that could literally happen any moment now, but Madison Square Garden, really? It just seems so far-fetched. I'm not sold on MSG. The food or Madison Square Garden. What do you think? Seriously, you think she's going to get married there? Sign in the DMs. What's the over-under? Stick with us. All kinds of fun. That's coming up tonight. It's Pop Crush Nights.

She'll be all right. No riding shining armored knight. She will save herself this time. And in fact, tonight, she did confirm. The cold never lasts, my darling. It just teaches the heart.

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1: If you want to win an argument with your partner, look, I did something. I used technology. Chat GPT might have saved the day. Have you ever used Chat GPT for anything, Donnie?
2: Sweetie, I am witty. I can win an argument no matter what. My favorite thing to say is, I believe that you feel that way. No, nothing wins an argument more than, I believe that you feel that way.
1: Donnie is witty and I use the web. 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
1: Yes, we want to send you to see his show in New York City. I just think about that. Remember those Pace Picante commercials? New York City. Oh, what did I throw back? Yes, you can be there. We want to get you there. 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You could say you were there if that's where Taylor and Travis are getting married. So enter to win right now. 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
1: I am a huge fan of Carol Burnett. I love her. I think she's just a goddess in every situation, but maybe not the bar. I know that you were a bartender for a while. Carol Burnett is carrying around a recipe for a Cosmo, and she hands it to her bartender. Are you offended?
2: No. You know what? 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